0: I hate the winter, can't stand the cold. I tend to cancel all the plans.
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0: 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I see you, baby.
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0: Can't stop the beat.
1: La, da, da, da,
0: can't stop the
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